Bandit, bandit, bandit, bandit, bandit, bandit, bandit, bandit, bandit, bandit, bandit, bandit, bandit, bandit, bandit, bandit, bandit, bandit, bandit, bandit, bandit, bandit, bandit, bandit, bandit, bandit, bandit, bandit, bandit, bandit, bandit, bandit, bandit, bandit, bandit, bandit, bandit, bandit, bandit, bandit, bandit, bandit, bandit, bandit, bandit, bandit, bandit, bandit, bandit, bandit, bandit, bandit, bandit, bandit, bandit, bandit, bandit, bandit, bandit, bandit, bandit, bandit, bandit, bandit, bandit, bandit, bandit, bandit, bandit, bandit, bandit, bandit, bandit, bandit, bandit, bandit, bandit, bandit, bandit, bandit, bandit, bandit, bandit, bandit, bandit, bandit, bandit, bandit, bandit, bandit, bandit, bandit, bandit, bandit, b

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Yeah now, here now. 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Yeah, yeah, yeah, yeah, yeah, yeah.

I'll get all crazy. Oh yeah, I'm dancing around in the Taco Bell, singing my song, stomping on the mariachi hat, doing my blues and a whole lot of that. I said, la la la da, ba ba boom, ba ka doom, chaka. Hit it one more time.

0: I'm bidding on a fucking Jazzmaster right now.
1: Right.
0: This perfect, beautiful, red American 65 Jazzmaster.
1: That's awesome.
0: And when I get it, you know what? Like, I'm gonna be able to write the sickest songs that you've ever heard. I'm serious. You're gonna listen to them over and over and over again.
1: And then the songs are gonna be so sick because you're gonna be with this Jazzmaster.
2: Ni gitar.

0: I'm bidding on a fucking Jazzmaster right now.
1: Right.
0: This perfect, beautiful, red American 65 Jazzmaster.
1: That's awesome.
0: And when I get it, you know what? Like, I'm going to be able to write the sickest songs that you've ever heard. I'm serious. I'm going to listen to them over and over and over again.
1: And then the songs are going to be so sick because you're going to be with this Jazzmaster.
2: Ny gitarr.

0: Ignition sequence start. 6, 5, 4, 3, 2, 1, 0. All engine running.
1: It's one small step for man, one giant leap for mankind.

0: But once they've succeeded in doing that, and the seed pods have started to develop, that's when it changes.
1: So there's something called dark energy which dominates the universe.
2: AI can only know what already exists in the universe.
3: Du hører på Uillustrert vitenskap.
4: Uillustrert vitenskap.
3: Du hører på Uillustrert vitenskap.